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Are you staring at the sea? 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Some kisses are painful, and I told you to beware. On the blue night in the pool, we just not to care.

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What the hell, I come right back to you. Sometimes I question if you put a spell upon me. I cannot sit here with you. 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It's a matter of what I'm about to

0: 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Vous êtes sur Sud Nivernais Radio.
1: And I always knew I couldn't stay. So I had a dream that I'd just fly away.
0: Votre radio locale.
2: Tu croyais quoi, madame? Une vie de rêve sans